0: Hey Poland, this is Joe from Def Leppard.
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1: W trosce o dobro słuchaczy informujemy, że audycja zawiera treści, które mogą mieć negatywny wpływ na rozwój małoletnich, takie jak seks, wulgaryzmy, przemoc lub narkotyki.
2: Okej, okay. Makakofonia, baby have fun. I'm reading this around the nipple, the left nipple of my good friend Macaque. And he likes to have fun. Apparently his fun involves a little bit of pain, because I've had the area around my areola also tattooed, and I'm not sure that fun would be the best way to describe it, but afterwards it's fun to show it off, you know, at the beach, what have you. But Macaque, I'm staring directly at his nipple right now, and I don't mind at all. I'm having fun. Baby have fun. Macaquephonia. Hey, this is Braun from Mastodon, and you're listening to Macaquephonia. This is, yeah, I'm surrounded by nipple right now.